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1: On the way, in just a few minutes, we're going to find out about a new law. It's called the Skip the Stuff Law.
2: You love this law, don't you? You want to skip all the stuff. You are a minimalist.
1: Yeah, if I don't need it, don't give it to me.
2: Right?
1: You know?
2: But like, you might even need it and you still don't want it until you need it.
1: Maybe that's true.
2: So you really need it.
1: We'll tell you what the new law is all about and who it may affect coming up.

0: Madison's Country, Q106.
1: So what is the skip the stuff law? When does it take effect? What's going on here? This is apparently a New Jersey law that now prohibits restaurants from automatically including napkins, plastic utensils, and condiments with the takeout orders.
2: So now you have to ask specifically for everything. They don't just automatically give you napkins, which, by the way, is my experience a lot of times. It's like my biggest pet peeve. I'm like, you gave me this sloppy food and you didn't even give me a napkin?
1: I think this is...
2: Look at me. Do I look like I don't need a napkin to you?
1: I like the fact that we're cutting down on waste.
2: Mm-hmm.
1: You know, because if I'm not using the plastic stuff, you might just throw it out.
2: Told you you would love it. We save all this stuff. Oh, you give us mini ketchup packets? We're saving it. It's in our refrigerator. Where yo, little mini sauces? We're getting an extra BBQ.
1: You got
2: it's
1: a whole
2: in the refrigerator.
1: Cabinet full of plasticware.

0: Along with being known for her singing and great stage performances, Ashley McBride is also one of the best songwriters in country music. So what advice would she pass down to someone looking to write their first song?
1: Keeping you in the know about Music Row. 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
2: I don't want to tell you to write a song that you don't like, but when you're in the middle of a song and you're not sure that it's good enough doesn't need to come into the equation yet. Get the song done. Sometimes we have to get, some songs are cobwebs and we have to get them out of there so they can make room for great songs. And some of them are going to be just fine. They're going to be fine. Don't get stuck. That's where you're going to shoot yourself in the foot is panicking because you're stuck on something. Walk outside, have a glass of juice, something to take you out of that, what do I do moment.

I'm Christy. More Nashville music notes in about an hour on Q from Mojo Joe's Coffee at the corner of First and Main in Mount Horeb.

0: Madison's Country Q106. 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
2: Where did the name MacArthur come from? 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We changed it into this like generational thing where, you know, each verse was a different generation and all that. 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That was the original first line. And it was more, his idea was more about just a single farmer. But all that being said, the idea 100% came from Jamison Rogers, and he has a buddy named John MacArthur. So Jamison's going to owe all of his royalties to that guy one day.

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1: Oh my God, I just got a text message, Rob. So we're trying to, it's five girls in one message. We are organizing plans for tomorrow, which is important because...
2: Well, I already know that's not going to work.
1: Why? Because five girls...
2: Five girls trying to organize something for tomorrow.
1: It's terrible.
2: All the girls I know need to plan like a year in advance.
1: Yes. Well, our one friend is in town. She's never in town. We're so excited that she's here. So there is like, hey, this is, we all have to be here. But here's what's funny. So then Jenny sends, we call her Disco. So Disco sends her address. And the next thing I know, Scully's like, I'm on my way. And we're like, it's, what are you doing? It's tomorrow. And then Jenny's like, you can still have tacos with us. It's fine. She's like, never mind. I'll just see you tomorrow. It's what a disaster. Well, these group girls, texts are hard.
2: These girls drunk already or what?
1: I guess so.

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1: So, Rob, I feel like you missed an opportunity with naming your baby.
2: Oh, really?
1: Yes.
2: You don't like Colt?
1: No. Oh, no. That's the name I chose. I chose that name. I was like, this is what you should name your baby.
2: Well, I went through the names and we agreed.
1: Clearly, you had to like, clear it with your wife and everything.
2: Yeah, we agreed.
1: Trust me, the second that you said Colt, I mentally thought it. I was like, this is the best name for a baby born with the year of the horse. Please name his baby Colt. And I thought it 8,000 times. And then you did. But what you could have done is something a little different.
2: Okay.
1: And it has to do with a rodeo.
2: All right.
1: I'm going to tell you the most genius idea for naming your baby coming up.

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1: We were talking about our baby, not you and I. We don't have, we're not, my, clearly, you know, me and my wife,
2: we
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2: We know what you're talking about.
1: We had a baby. His name is Colt. But you said we missed an opportunity to name him something else.
2: Yes, because I saw this couple do it on TikTok. Greatest idea ever. They were calling it Rodeo Roulette. So they're going, they went to the rodeo. And I don't know if you know this, but the people riding the bulls, they have the best names given to anyone in existence of all time.
1: This is a crazy move. These people went to the rodeo and they're like, whoever wins, we're going to
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0: Madison's Country, Q106. Carter Faith is going to be joining us in just a few minutes. She's got a new collab with Wyatt Flores.
1: You know, Carter Faith is absolutely incredible, but how exactly did she get all of her musical inclinations, if you will? We're going to tell you. That's just musical influences, by the way. I was trying to be like fancy with it.
0: But influences is a good enough
1: word. What about
0: word?
1: Inclinations?
0: That's
1: I thought
0: fine.
1: That's nice,
0: that
1: too.
0: That works, too. Yeah.
1: We're going to find out coming up.

0: 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Hey, with the Robin Holly Show. Carter Faith is joining us. We're going to play Nothing Better to Do from her and Wyatt Flores in just a minute.
1: But first, Carter's going to tell us just what she was raised on.
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2: Yeah, I think it's, I don't know. I can't sing words every night that I didn't write, you know, and feel something. Like, if I'm going to play it in front of, hopefully, you know, 20,000 people, 30,000 people one day, then, like, I want it to be something I went through, you know? And I want them to look at me and be like, okay, that's Hudson. Like, this is something he went through. Or this is something that he... Like, if I'm writing it, it feels more me. And so I think I've written on every single song I've put out so far. And so I think it's important. I don't know. I just hear people talking in public and take those titles into the rooms and we end up writing them. I don't know. I feel like the artist is where a song really takes a route and you create a brand.

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0: How did you know I was going to say no?
1: Because I've only worked with you for 10 years.
0: And you know I like to wait till the last minute. Yeah. I'm going to stay up all night tonight. I'm going to go to bed at like 6 a.m.
1: And what time is it?
0: By the way, at 6 a.m., I will have a boat and it will be decorated.
1: When are you going to sleep?
0: Sleep is for the weak.
1: I don't think so. Good luck, though, by the way. Yeah, mm-hmm. I hope you at least get entered into the race.

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1: You were talking about baby names earlier, and this is new to me. We have to do baby physical therapy.
2: Oh, no, your baby needs physical therapy?
1: Yeah, Colt has something called torticollis.
2: Oh, what's torticollis?
1: You know what that is?
2: Sounds like he's turning into a turtle.
1: Well, I guess it's kind of...
2: Is he turtling?
1: No, he just... It's a...
2: Have you birthed a turtle?
1: He only turns his head the one way. That's what this is.
2: Oh, yeah, has nothing to do with turtles.
1: We need to help him turn his head to the right, because he keeps turning it only to the left. So it's like, if you don't...
2: Is there anything exciting toward the right?
1: I don't know. Well, that's where part of this exercises is like, put something on the right side
2: cool.
1: So he'll start to look over to the right.
2: Yeah.
1: So, PT for babies. We're
2: Man.
1: In it.

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1: Woo! 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
0: Storytellers Lunch.
2: 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I'm the unlucky guy that has to go after Joe Nichols.
0: Lunch Break.
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2: It's a preview review for the brand new Spider-Man movie. It's called Brand New Day, and this is where we take a listen to the trailer. 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You'll listen to it. And we decide, it's basically like judging a book by its cover. Is it worth going to see and spend the money on?
3: All right, so here is the trailer for Spider-Man Brand New Day.
4: Hi, my name is Peter Parker. You don't remember me, but we used to know each other. Something bad was going to happen, and the only way to stop it was to make everyone forget about me. Because I'm not just Peter Parker. I'm Spider-Man.
5: What the hell, Frank? You just hit me with a van!
6: Quit your whimpering. Suit yourself.
2: All right, what do you think? I should probably go see this because I haven't seen a Spider-Man movie since the Tobey Maguire original one.
3: Do you know there's 11 Spider-Man movies?
2: How long ago was Tobey Maguire?
3: It's
2: been a long time ago. 20 years ago?
3: 2002.
2: Oh, my gosh.
3: Is that more than 20 years?
2: Yeah.
3: Oh, I'm not good at math.
2: Yep.
3: So, Rotten Tomatoes is giving it, I know we're supposed to just give our own personal opinions, like a 98% rating or something like that. I can't remember. It's 87 or
2: it does,
3: something.
2: Yeah, it does look really good.
3: It looks really good.
2: So, let's do it. My first Spider-Man movie in over 20 years.
3: Oh, my God. What is wrong with you?

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0: A decade after so much has happened professionally and personally for Cole Swindell, he's updating his dad with the song Girl Dad.
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2: My new single, Girl Dad, is very special to me for many reasons, you know, becoming a father, but also missing my own father. I think that's where the idea came from. You see the title, and I don't think you know what the song's about, but for me, it's just, you know, going back to visit my dad at his grave and updating him on my life and all the great things that have happened. And I wish, you know, he was here to see him. I know he can, but I wish I could see him see it. You know, that's kind of what the song is for me.

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1: I've always wanted to go to Yellowstone National Park, but I don't know, man. These bison are now, we've seen another video, second possible attack in a month or so.
2: Chased down a little kid. 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
1: He got some major air, and unfortunately, he broke his femur in four places, which your femur is like very hard to break, so you know it's bad.
2: Do you think the buffalo are mad about the wings?
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1: I don't know.
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0: This one reads, judge finds himself guilty of texting while driving.
2: This doesn't even make sense, by the way. How can you legally find yourself guilty of something as a judge? Don't you need another judge to judge you?
0: So he got pulled over for texting and driving, and then he judged his own case?
2: I guess. I don't know. He found himself guilty, and then he imposed on himself the maximum penalty.
0: Or maybe he was just texting and driving, and then he was like, you know what? I'm a judge, and I cannot be doing this, so I am going to find myself guilty and give myself the penalty.
2: It's wild.
0: It's an honest guy, though. It's a good judge.
2: Yeah.

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1: Still to come, we're going to find out what are dumb sunglasses. We got smart sunglasses, but what are dumb sunglasses?
2: Are those the sunglasses that I wear? Because I'm not the smartest. Whatever sunglasses, whatever your IQ is, if the sunglasses fit, then you're dumb. If you're super smart, then you're smart sunglasses.
1: I don't think you have these yet.
2: Oh, okay.
1: But you could. Oh, good. You should get them.
2: I don't know if I want dumb glasses, but we'll find out what they are soon.

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1: We got smartphones, we got smart sunglasses, but now there's dumb sunglasses as well. DuckDuckGo, the search engine, which...
2: It's the search engine that keeps your privacy.
1: Oh, so this is why they're
2: Of people use DuckDuckGo.
1: All right, this makes sense, because they're saying the smart sunglasses could be recording all your stuff all the time.
2: Oh, my God.
1: And they're like, hey... How about you just have some regular sunglasses that don't have any technology in them?
2: Zero cameras, zero microphones, no AI, no batteries.
1: Yeah, those are just called regular sunglasses.
2: Yeah.
1: DuckDuckGo. I don't know why.
2: Cute. I like what they did, though.
1: Yeah, it's just a little marketing.
2: It's bringing attention to the problem.
1: Yeah, a little marketing thing there.

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2: Baby Blues is a flirty little song. It's so fun. We wrote it on a writer's retreat, actually, when we had been writing a ton of different songs that were a little heavier in topic, and Baby Blues was our hangover song. We woke up the next morning all pretty in rough shape from drinking and writing songs the night before, and somebody spit out the line of, put those baby blues away in a room, writing a different song. And next thing you know, we all perked up and started writing the song, and it was written so quickly, and it just felt so good and felt so easy and fun. And it's something that when I play on stage, whenever I hear, whenever I get to sing, it just puts a smile on my face. It's just fun and flirty, and it reminds me of all the goodness of

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0: Our next featured stand-up comedian brings up a good point here. Why do pajamas have pockets?
2: Do you have pajamas with pockets?
0: I don't wear pajamas.
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0: Well, here's Dimitri Martin to tell us a little more about that.
3: I just got some new pajamas with pockets in them, which is great because before that, I used to have to hold stuff when I slept. But now I'm like, where's my planner? Oh, there it is. Keep sleeping. All right, thanks. It's great.

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1: Tomorrow it's going down. We got the biggest artist in the world possibly taking over our show.
2: And her name is Ella Langley. I'm so excited because she's got a new song coming out with Go Wetzel.
1: Yes, world premiere of that collab coming out tomorrow. We're going to talk about that. The Dandelion album, man, I got this thing on vinyl and it sounds incredible. So we're going to be chatting with Ella Langley about all of that coming up tomorrow.

0: Madison's number one country.
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0: 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I'm in love, loving on you. Jordan Davis. 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Thomas Rhett. Country is Luke Bryan, Jason Aldean, Carrie Underwood, Kenny Chesney, Kane Brown, Ashley McBride, Hardy. 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
2: I love baseball the most. I love to watch baseball. I think it's such a big part of American culture. I think that's one of the things that's sort of Yankee Doodle about me. But my favorite athletes, I'm always amazed at their skill, are soccer players. They're strong, they're fast, they're agile, they're accurate. 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I never thought a million years I would like soccer. I started learning about it. And if I could be an athlete, I would want to be as well-rounded as a soccer player.

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0: Madison's Country Q106. 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
2: Well, it's really cool because when you get out on the road and you see people, you know, like one by one by one, one person, you know, at a time every night, you're seeing like real people connecting to your songs, you know, and sometimes it can just become numbers on your phone and on analytics. So when you get out and you get to see real people really connecting with these songs and really just loving everything, it like kind of puts a face to who's supporting you, you know, so it's like just nice to get out and see them. And I just love playing live. It's just like seeing the joy they have just makes me want to go 10 times harder. And it's just like, yeah, I want to do it for the rest of my life. So yeah, it's like, yeah, getting out and getting to see who's listening to my music and who's supporting me.
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0: Girl Dad has become very popular over the years, and since he has become one himself, Cole Swindell wanted to incorporate it into a song, but also wanted to throw a twist on it that would give listeners something more.
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2: The term girl dad, I've heard it for years, long before I was one myself. And I think when, you know, I was like, how can we write this in a different way? And to me, there's just been so many things, whether it was meeting Courtney, getting engaged, getting married, now becoming a father. There's been so many things over the last 10 years since my song You Should Be Here that, you know, I would love to be able to tell my dad about. And this song is that. It's exactly what I would say if I went back and kind of updated him on my life. And I think when you see the title, you don't really know what's coming on this one, but that's what, you know, makes some songs special.

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1: I'm Kylie Allen for the Midwest Farm Report. Let's take a look at some agriculture news. Well, as much as we talk about corn, soybeans, and wheat, we're starting to talk just as much about alfalfa. A brand new revolutionary risk management tool has been approved by the USDA's Federal Crop Insurance Corporation Board. The Forage Production Revenue Protection Insurance Program will fill a long-standing gap in safety net coverage for the alfalfa industry. The new coverage arrives just in time for the September 30 sales closing date across most participating states. This is important because, historically speaking, alfalfa growers have lacked the tools to insure against not only lost crops, but also lost income. With those drawbacks, less than 10% of the alfalfa acreage participates in the existing actual production history program. In comparison, corn and soybean enrollment routinely exceeds 90% in that program. More details on the Midwest Farm Report. I'm Kylie Allen. Madison.
2: Sunshine mixed with clouds at times, with fog in spots early today, with daytime highs approaching 85. Southwest winds 5 to 10 miles per hour. Partly cloudy tonight, slight chance of thunderstorms, 65. I'm weatherology meteorologist Jennifer Wojcicki. Currently 72.
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1: I'm Kylie Allen for the Midwest Farm Report. Let's take a look at some agriculture news. You've heard of Christmas in July, but what about Christmas in August? Here in the state of Wisconsin, Christmas tree growers are working hard to prepare for the holiday season already. At this time, they're planning to host nearly 400 growers, vendors, and industry partners from across the country at the National Christmas Tree Association's summer meeting that takes place in Oregon, Wisconsin. Picture-perfect evergreens don't magically appear on the lot every November. A typical Christmas tree spends years growing before it ever makes it into someone's living room. Farmers are planting, mowing, fertilizing, watering, and carefully shearing every tree to shape them during this time of year in order to create that classic Christmas shape. 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Madison
2: weather. Sunshine mixed with clouds at times, with fog in spots early today, with daytime highs approaching 85. Southwest winds 5 to 10 miles per hour. Partly cloudy tonight, slight chance of thunderstorms, 65. I'm weatherology meteorologist Jennifer Wojcicki. Currently 72.
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0: 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I'm in love, loving on you. Jordan Davis. 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Thomas Rhett. Country is Luke Bryan, Jason Aldean, Carrie Underwood, Kenny Chesney, Kane Brown, Ashley McBride, Hardy. 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

0: Elizabeth Mary, how's your face and neck doing today?
1: I'm doing fabulous. Fabulous.
0: What do you have going on for the weekend? I know yesterday we were talking about you and Elliot.
1: Oh my gosh. I'm going to be seeing our friends from KQ 98.
0: Oh, you're in La Crosse?
1: Tonight, I'm playing in Arcadia for Ashley for the Arts, and I'm actually working with the station, and I'm announcing one of the artists that I just opened up for last week. So,
0: that's cool.
1: I'm on stage today, and then I'm announcing Lainey Gardner later this afternoon.
0: You're having a lot of Lainey Gardner time.
1: I know. I'll be seeing y'all up in the KQ98 area very soon.
0: Tell Jesse I said hello. That's awesome. That's really cool. Great station if you're ever in La Crosse, KQ98. Y Country, Y999 Y Country. That's in South Bend, St. Joe, South Bend, Indiana, St. Joe. Kickin' Country is a downloadable app station based out of North Carolina. Kickin' Country with a K on both of them. And then, of course, Q106 is our hub out in Madison, Wisconsin. So,
1: heck yeah.
0: You want to check out all of them out, or if you want to kind of float around with the show, we'd love that. That'd be great. For now, we're on at night on that Y Country, if you tell anybody, if you have any friends or family out there living. Okay.
1: That's so fun.
0: That'll be great. That'll be good. Ashley for the Arts is an amazing festival. It's really cool.
1: I'm so excited that we're on it. Yes, very, very excited.
0: Elizabeth Mary. Miss Tracy Lee's going to join us here in a little bit a couple hours actually, for the Nashville Tea. We have a great text question of the day. Now, Robert Downey Jr., I've got the dollar figures for what he's probably making for Avengers. It's amazing.
1: Ooh,
0: it's huge. Okay. It's unbelievable. Bad news for AI. We told a story that was a good news for AI story about a week ago. Involved a school district. So,
1: oh, yes.
0: Do you remember that? Okay, about the teacher thing?
1: Yeah, I do.
0: Yep. Bad news for AI. And there's a billionaire that is doing something unbelievably good that we're going to highlight it next in Three Nugs.
2: Q.

0: Madison's Country Q106.
1: Fish with Friends, Elizabeth Mary. I've got three nugs for you.
2: Let's do this.
1: Robert Downey Jr. Okay. Avengers. All these, so here's the deal. He's doing two Avengers movies. It's playing Doctor Doom. His deal, okay. His movie deal might include appearances in other Marvel films. Now, I am sure he's getting what's called a back end deal. I'm
2: what
1: sure.
2: What does that mean?
1: He'll get a piece of the back end, like for the rest of his life. It's like how the cast of Friends gets $20 million a year. You know?
2: Like residuals.
1: Yes, residuals.
2: Okay.
1: But here's what they're saying. For the two movies and some spots in some other movies, how much do you think he's getting?
2: I don't even know.
1: Throw out a number.
2: $32
1: million. It's a lot of money, Elizabeth Mary. It's not even close. $100 million.
2: Oh, my Lord.
1: I wish I was his agent. I wish I was his agent. $100 million.
2: Oh, my gosh.
1: I think it's brilliant.
2: That's crazy.
1: That's insane money. Good for him. Good for him. He's the franchise. Like, the Captain... Spoiler, the trailer's out. If you're a nerd like me, you already know. The Captain America thing, and, you know, that he's back... Like 100% because of Robert Downey Jr. He was like, they've been trying to get me to do movies again for years. And wow. He's like, I like their ideas, but I didn't love them. But once I heard RDJ was involved, I was like, okay, let's go.
2: That's insane. That's insane money.
1: Yeah, right. Let's talk about New York. A school district in upstate New York is pausing their plans to deploy an AI-powered robot in the classroom. Remember this?
2: Yes, I do remember this.
1: It's a teacher's assistant.
2: Yes, yeah. Which I was thought was weird.
1: Yeah. State education officials, teachers, and local residents were concerned. The company who makes the robots has ties to a company that produces hyper-realistic sex bots.
2: Oh, God.
1: Maybe that would have made my summer better. By the way, that's the worst idea for me. Let's just focus on one thing, all right?
2: Watch, you'll be the one that falls in love with a robot.
1: I know, right? I already have that UP, whatever that website is, asking me for more money. Like, come
2: on. Oh, God.
1: Like, this is a free website. You can't look at this so much. Anyway, okay, that was too much. The school district's board approved the $60,000 purchase, which with visions that Sally would enhance the education of high school students. As news spread in small communities, parents, teachers, blah, blah, blah, social media said that Sally, that's her name, won't be collecting students' personal information, recording audio or video. The company that makes the robot pushed back and said Sally was just a repurposed sex doll. I want to just confirm that they said it must have. They said it was newly manufactured, purpose built, education, no modified hardware. That's gross. Okay.
2: So the robot is no longer going in the classroom.
1: You have been a bad boy, naughty student. You're naughty.
2: Spanky. Bad.
1: All right, so talk about somebody that could buy a sex bot. Powerball winner Edwin Castro.
2: Oh, Lord, what do you win?
1: He's putting part of his $2 billion jackpot back into his hometown.
2: Oh, that's cool.
1: Edwin spent about $10 million buying 15 lots damaged by the heat and fire in his town. He says he plans to build single-family homes for people who want to live in them rather than rentals.
2: That's really cool. I love that.
1: So far, two homes were already under construction. That was just as of May. And Edwin is also donating three properties to a housing foundation.
2: I would love to just be like, here's a million. Here's a million.
1: Well, let's see here. Hold on. Hey, Siri, what's 40% of $2 billion? Because that's probably what it was taxed. It's $800 million. So then he's got 1.2, but I think the... Hey, Siri, what's 35% of $1.2 million? Okay. So he probably got about $420 million, maybe $500 million.
2: From the $2 billion?
1: Yeah, probably is my guess. I don't know. But
2: that's gross.
1: I mean, it's still $500 million. Like,
2: that's a lot.
1: Yeah, he could find 100 people and give them each $5 million. I mean, God, you need
2: it. Why would he find me?
1: Right, or us. Could have said us, but that's fine. That's right. Those are your nugs.
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1: Friday is here. Yippee. It's August 7th. Today, I'm Jennifer Stevens with a look at what's happening for you for today and for the weekend ahead. So Madison PD playing it safe downtown, the Near East Side at Willie Street and South Baldwin. The area is still attracting a higher level of activity with activism, protesters, and people gathering. So for this reason, to maintain public safety and, they say, an elevated level of presence with extra officers, will continue there for now. A man arrested yesterday for blocking traffic in the roadway was found to have a gun in his backpack with no permit to carry. The FDA approves the first ever mRNA-based flu vaccine for adults 50+. Unlike traditional flu shots, which require strains to be selected months in advance, this type of vaccine can be updated once we creep a little bit closer to the active flu season, potentially making it more effective against circulating viruses each year. In Moderna's studies in more than 40,000 test patients, this vaccine was almost 30% more effective than standard flu shots last year. So if they roll it out as planned, it would be available for next year's flu season. And how cool is this? New owners, plural, for Mickey's Dairy Bar downtown near campus, just across the street from Camp Randall. Mickey's, popular with locals and tourists alike, has just been purchased by a group of former NFL and Badger football players. How cool is that? They're doing a reno right now on it, maintaining the vintage decor and history it's known for. The new owners say that they'll do a soft reopen once they get their glow up all finished up.
2: Sunshine mixed with clouds at times, with fog in spots early today, with daytime highs approaching 85. Southwest winds 5 to 10 miles per hour. Partly cloudy tonight, slight chance of thunderstorms, 65. I'm weatherology meteorologist Jennifer Wojcicki. Right now, it's 71 degrees.
3: Well, yesterday would see the debut for starting pitcher Dustin May for the Milwaukee Brewers as he would go 6 innings, giving up 3 hits, 2 earned runs, and striking out 5 in Milwaukee's 5-2 win over the Pittsburgh Pirates at American Family Field. May talks about his performance for his new team.
4: It was definitely exciting. Definitely had a little rust to knock off. It's been 8 or 9 days since my last one. So, yeah, it was good to get out there and compete, and the guys played great behind me, and we scored some runs, so it was a great team win.
3: The Brewers will now welcome in the Twins for a weekend series at American Family Field. First pitch, 6:40 tonight. Turning to the Packers, tonight is family night. Jordan Love was asked what he likes to get done as a player before a crowded Lambeau Field.
5: Football-wise, it's always first chance to be back in Lambeau, being there with fans. Really, that's our game environment.
3: Wisconsin football had their first day of fall camp yesterday inside Camp Randall Stadium as they prepare for their 2026 campaign, which begins Sunday, September 6th at Lambeau Field against the Notre Dame Fighting Irish. That's your morning sports wrap-up. I'm Ebo.
1: 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No issues on East Washer downtown and other main routes are at the posted speeds. No crashes or delays. With Q106 traffic, I'm Stacy Kay.
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7: Fish with friends. Ah, the text question of the day. Man, I'm going to take notes on this because it's weirdly attractive stuff. Okay, we're going to do it next. Here we go.
8: Q.

0: Madison's Country, Q106. Faced with Friends, this is going to be fun today. It's the text question of the day.
1: What's something you find weirdly attractive?
0: So Elizabeth Mary was like, I'm kind of torn on this one. Like, I don't know what to do off the air. And I said, well, how about this? I'll guess what yours is and you guess what mine is. Okay. What is something you find weirdly attractive?
1: What? You're gonna answer for me? Okay, go.
0: Yeah, because you're gonna say I'm 100% right.
1: What?
0: Okay. She likes herself a man. Dude, stop the music for me real quick. Give me you have like a sexy music or give me some kind of, you know, because it's Elizabeth talking about a man, right? So give me like one of those. You got it? Okay, hit it. Elizabeth Mary. She likes a man. He's all man. You look at him, you see his face, you see his shirt or whatever he's wearing. You see those jeans, and you work your way all the way down to his feet, and he is wearing silver sparkly shoes.
1: You are referencing my husband at the CMA Awards.
0: Yes, I am. And you were so excited for his weird glitter shoes.
1: Okay, but everybody stopped us. Like, I'm in like this fancy, we're all in gowns and dressed up, and everyone's like, dude, your shoes are so awesome. Paul got stopped everywhere.
0: Yeah, it's big, shiny shoes. She likes big, floppy, shiny shoes.
1: I was going to say, like, what I think you find weirdly attractive is like, a woman like dominating you, like telling you what to do.
0: Whoa. Okay.
1: No, not even whoa. In the bedroom. Not No, not like that. Wait, you look like you're dying. Am I right? Are you like getting nervous over there?
0: No, I'm fine. I'm fine. What are you talking about?
1: Yeah. I was gonna say a woman like joining you at the bar when we go to a bar and we like pound a big cheeseburger. You're like, eat that cheeseburger.
0: Girl. Yeah, I want to watch. You're a big fat baby. Tell me you're a big fat baby.
1: Am I wrong? Do you find that
0: something I find weirdly attractive to a degree? To a degree, to a degree. Like, to a degree, I don't mind. There's a lot of therapists, and you and I have said this off the air to each other. We've had conversations about this. We'll say there's a masculine in the relationship and there's a feminine in the relationship. And it's not always the guy.
1: No.
0: And when you're still a dude, you can still be a dude, but you could still be the, you know, but to a degree, all the time, no. Sometimes, I gotta be like, yo, you stop if that's okay.
1: Oh my God. Okay, Fish.
0: She's my scary.
1: Do you want to know my real answer? Or are we just answering for each other?
0: I think we're good. I think it's time now for everybody else to text in a message via the app. You made it really awkward. I'm not saying you're wrong.
1: Fish, get to the calls now.
0: Yes, ma'am. Oh my God. I'm so turned off. All right. Text in message via the app. What's something you find weirdly attractive? It's today's text question of the day.
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3: I'm Jennifer Stevens. It's Friday, and here's what's going on for you for today, August 7th. Good morning and happy weekend. Madison PD maintaining an increased heightened presence downtown at Willie and South Baldwin Streets, with activity in that neighborhood still happening more than it would normally be. So sporadic protesting continued yesterday. There was one arrest that was made. Police say that one man was blocking traffic, was found to have a gun in his backpack, but no permit to be carrying. Officers from State Patrol and Sun Prairie are here in supporting role, assisting Madison PD in this. So a judge has ordered Meta, the parent company of Instagram and Facebook, to pay $567 million to address harm caused to young people by using its platform. And this is the second phase of a landmark bigger trial nationwide. This penalty now added to $375 million that they were ordered to pay in March in civil penalties after a jury determined that the company knowingly harms users' mental health. So the total amount that Meta is now responsible for, $942 million in fines. Don't worry, they can afford it. They made $60 billion in annual profit last year, so this penalty is 1.5% of their annual profit. And 75% of consumers surveyed say that they would be in favor of an adult-only dining section in certain restaurants. That figure includes 80% of people who are parents. The new survey by Lightspeed Commerce, they're a point-of-sale software company that works with restaurants nationwide.
4: Sunshine mixed with clouds at times, with fog in spots early today, with daytime highs approaching 85. Southwest winds 5 to 10 miles per hour. Partly cloudy tonight, slight chance of thunderstorms, 65. I'm weatherology meteorologist Jennifer Wojcicki. Right now, it's 71 degrees.
5: Good morning. So far, no problems on the interstates or Beltline for your Friday drive-in. No issues on East Washer downtown, and other main routes are at the posted speeds. No crashes or delays. With Q106 traffic, I'm Stacy Kay.
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1: Fish with friends. My good friend Elizabeth Mary hanging out with me right now, and we're just having a conversation. And really, I mean, honest to God, she really needs to confess something serious.
2: I do.
1: If your husband and your family's listening, I want you guys to understand something. This is not easy for her. She's been really focusing on her mental well-being, her physical health, and her body. And last night, you slipped.
2: I did slip. I was at home. Yeah. Well, my husband's at the studio, and I went into the pantry.
1: So you're home alone.
2: Apple veggie straws.
1: Yeah.
2: I grabbed a bag.
1: A bag of apple veggie straws. Now you open the bag.
2: I opened the bag and I couldn't stop. It was like a Pringles can. Once you pop, you just can't stop. I ate the whole freaking bag of apple veggie straws fish.
1: Yeah.
2: Yes.
1: Please.
2: I, Elizabeth Mary, fell off the train last night.
1: Yeah, she did. No, when you think train, think Elizabeth Mary. I'm telling you right now, she ate a whole bag of apple veggie straws. But it happens, Elizabeth, and you're back on the train now. You got this. You got this. This segment brought to you by apple veggie straws. What the hell are those?
2: They're so good.
3: Q.

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1: Fish with friends, Madison's Country.
2: Fish with friends. We got a busy hour ahead of us. I want to talk to you about, oh my God, it's Friday. A little over an hour from right now, Tracy Lee's going to give us the Nashville tea. I'm going to jump the punch on her a little bit. I don't even know if that's a real phrase. And what I'm going to do is talk about Jordan Davis. I have this cool little story about him. He is a fascinating guy, Elizabeth Mary. I really like him. There's something about him. Speaking of there's something about him, today's text question of the day.
3: What do you find weirdly attractive?
2: Look, you need to make these arable. We love getting your text message via the app, whatever, but like, we got to be able to say them on the air, okay?
3: PG, right. Please.
2: You know, I know a lot of you are listening to us streaming. You can always go to our station's website, download the app, do all the things, but let's go a little PG. That is cool, though. I've never met anybody with a tail, but good luck to you, sir. Anyway, Jen's got a really unique neighbor who's a little naughty. We're going to talk, and speaking of naughty, we're going to talk about him next.
0: Q.

0: Madison's Country, Q106. Fish with friends, hanging out with Jen and Elizabeth Mary right now. And it's interesting, okay, because, and I know Jen knows this a little bit, but Elizabeth Mary knows this all the time because she's been kind of my test dummy. I have this new system. It's a little bit more up to date. It's a little bit more advanced. And I can manipulate it a little bit more than I could, let's say, older systems, right?
1: Right.
0: That being said, I've kind of manipulated it a little bit because of a story that Jen was telling me. Elizabeth Mary, this is a story from Jen, okay? And this let me see if I can phrase this the right way. And Jen's going to start laughing because she doesn't know where I'm going yet. So, have you seen the Marvel movies at all, or do you know what a concept of a superhero is?
1: Okay, I got it.
0: Some people have superhuman powers in those movies. Some don't. That being said, Jen, currently living in the Upper Peninsula of Michigan, has two people that live above her that have superpowers. Has two people that live above her that have superpowers, and I think you should share that. Do you know their age, Jen? Let's at least qualify.
1: You are not. No,
0: 100%.
1: We're telling the story. You have to tell it.
0: 100%.
2: I want to know.
0: Dude, what's their age?
1: So I live in this big old house, like the rental property, right? So I live in the bottom half of the downstairs. Like, I have two bedrooms. It's huge, right?
0: Oh, wait, hold on. Warning pig. Thank you. Okay, sorry, Jen.
1: I'm a responsible broadcaster. Anyway, so a young woman moved in upstairs for me, and it's like an old Victorian, like from the 19th century. So it's like, it's wooden. There's no soundproofing. You can see where this is going. Yeah.
2: Oh, no.
1: Hello. All the time. Morning, noon, and night. So her bed must be right over my bathroom because, like, I'm an old lady, so I go to the bathroom like 17 times a night. Oh my God, it shakes the little shelving unit in my bathroom, and my shampoo and all my cosmetics fall off of it. And then I don't know if I was just gonna go where I shouldn't go, but you know how there are like natural rhythms in life, and sometimes it goes fast, sometimes it slows down.
0: Yeah, so. Jen is
1: no. And there's moaning. Lots of moaning.
0: Yeah, okay, but that being said,
1: it goes on forever.
0: To the point where Jen sat down with her ex-husband and she was like,
1: well, he was here looking at my stupid technical broadcasting stuff trying to help me because he's a TV guy.
0: Yeah.
1: And it started in the other room and he's like, what's that? I'm like, I told you that to them. And he even looked at me because he was here working on my microphone, looking at the stuff I was working on with Fish, and it kept going. And finally he looked over a few minutes and he goes, wait, are they still? I go, yeah. I go, it's like, it goes on for an hour. And he said to me, he goes, were we doing it right all those decades?
0: So, Jen, first off, Elizabeth Mary didn't want to call it balloon animals anymore. And sometimes you got to give somebody a win. So go ahead, Elizabeth. What's it called?
2: It's now called confetti. Making confetti.
1: Okay. Well, we're knee deep in it here on
2: YouTube. Oh my gosh. Can we get an audio clip next time?
1: Oh, I have it.
0: Oh, you do?
1: I sent it to the other neighbors.
0: I have an audio clip of Jen's place right now. Hold on, let me play that for you again.
1: You're hilarious. And then my other neighbor, Melissa, she said she hears it too, but she said they turn up Downton Abbey to drown it out.
0: Yeah.
1: She goes, but it doesn't work. She goes, you can still hear them to the soundtrack of Downton Abbey. So now I was going to say what we call them.
0: No. Yeah, don't say that. Just when in doubt,
1: use your imagination.
0: Confetti.
2: Yeah.
1: We have a name for it.
3: Q.

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1: Woo! My name is Lainey Wilson.
0: Storytellers Lunch.
2: My name is Luke Combs. I'm the unlucky guy that has to go after Joe Nichols.
0: Lunch Break.
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0: Storytellers Lunch. 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
1: Good morning. Friday is here. Woohoo! Friday the 7th today, and here's what's going on. I'm Jen Stevens. On the Near East Side, Madison police continue with a presence down at Williamson and South Baldwin Streets. Yesterday, a man arrested for blocking traffic there, yelling and spitting at officers while he was being taken into custody. Then officers discovered a gun in his backpack. He did not have a concealed carry permit. Madison PD reminding anyone who wants to protest to remain on the sidewalks, stating that you cannot block the roadways downtown. In New Mexico, a judge orders Meta, the parent company of Facebook and Instagram, to pay $567 million to address harm caused to young people by its platforms in this, the second phase of a landmark nationwide trial. This penalty, in addition to the $375 million that they were ordered to pay in civil penalties in March after a jury determined that the company knowingly harms users' mental health. So the total amount Meta is responsible for now, $942 million, is 1.5% of their $60 billion in annual profit that they made last year. And at the movies, in general, ticket sales, the highest they've been since COVID, but still nowhere near where they were 10 to 15 years ago. The Wall Street Journal reporting today that Americans now routinely stream movies at home, and that's really hit the theater experience big time. But still, so far just this year, 14 movies have topped the $100 million mark in ticket sales at the box office.
2: Sunshine mixed with clouds at times, with fog in spots early today, with daytime highs approaching 85. Southwest winds 5 to 10 miles per hour. Partly cloudy tonight, slight chance of thunderstorms, 65. I'm weatherology meteorologist Jennifer Wojcicki. Currently 72.
3: Well, yesterday would see the debut for starting pitcher Dustin May for the Milwaukee Brewers as he would go six innings, giving up three hits, two earned runs, and striking out five in Milwaukee's 5-2 win over the Pittsburgh Pirates at American Family Field. May talks about his performance for his new team.
4: It was definitely exciting. Definitely had a little rust to knock off. It's been 8 or 9 days since my last one. So, it was good to get out there and compete. The guys played great behind me, and we scored some runs, so it was a great team win.
3: The Brewers will now welcome in the Twins for a weekend series at American Family Field. First pitch, 6:40 tonight. Turning to the Packers, tonight is family night. Jordan Love was asked what he likes to get done as a player before a crowded Lambeau Field.
5: Football-wise, it's always first chance to be back in Lambeau, being there with fans. Really, that's our game environment.
3: Wisconsin football had their first day of fall camp yesterday inside Camp Randall Stadium as they prepare for their 2026 campaign, which begins Sunday, September 6th at Lambeau Field against the Notre Dame Fighting Irish. That's your morning sports wrap-up. I'm Ebo.
6: Good morning. Getting more crowded now, but so far so good on the interstates and Beltline, but pockets of congestion are starting up. Brake lights on inbound John Nolan approaching North Shore Drive. No issues on East Wash or downtown yet, and other main routes are at the posted speeds. No crashes or delays. With Q106 traffic, I'm Stacey Kay.
7: 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Okay, look, Miss Tracy Lee is going to give us the Nashville tea in about 40 minutes. You're going to know everything you need to know for the week about what's going on in Nashville. I love her Friday ones.
8: Yes, me too.
7: Jordan Davis. I'm going to kind of give you a little nug on him in about 20 minutes. His journey into music is fascinating, and I think you're going to get a kick out of it. But right now, it's all about today's text question of the day.
8: What do you find weirdly attractive? Text and message via the app. We share your answers next.
0: Q.

0: Madison's Country, Q106. Fish with friends, Elizabeth Mary. The text question of the day.
1: I'm supposed to read it. I'm so sorry. That's what is something you find weirdly attractive? What is something you find weirdly attractive?
2: Man, I get all excited by women that don't pay attention. That's so
1: I know,
2: sexy.
1: Right? I'm so sorry. I'm like looking at our answers.
2: Something you find weirdly attractive is today's text question of the day. And we'll get to your text here in just a sec and first call in just a sec. That being said, earlier I was talking about Elizabeth Mary's love of men in shiny floppy shoes.
1: Oh my gosh.

0: slow around.
1: I don't know what she's talking about, Wink. That being said, it's not about us. It's about you. Text question of the day, something you find weirdly attractive. Fish with friends. What do you think?
2: All right. I find, okay, weirdly attractive. I really, really like a lazy eye.
1: What?
0: What?
2: Yeah. There's just something like it's different, and I almost don't like notice it at first, but you know something's off, and it's compelling.
3: Well, yeah, the eye.
2: And then I'm pulled in, and then I'm like, oh my gosh, lazy. There's just something like beautiful and bewitching about it that I get like totally hypnotized by it.
1: Okay.
0: Wow, I did not expect that answer.
1: Different strokes, different folks, man. Okay.
2: It's sexy.
1: I'll tell you this, no one else has texted that in. You are an original, and I appreciate your call.
2: You're welcome.
1: All right, Elizabeth, Mary, let's, sorry, I was fixing my eye. Let's jam through some of these. I got that lazy eye thing going on. Jam through some of these before we get to last call for today's text question of the day, which is what's something you find weirdly attractive?
0: I love this answer. Stacey said, I love nerds. I could listen to someone talk about something they love. I get that.
1: I like that.
0: That's
1: cool.
0: Like, my husband's a producer engineer, and he talks about audio files and compression and
1: and you're like, yeah, get it, buddy.
0: Okay, I think you pronounce your name Nava. I don't know. I love my husband's thighs.
1: I like a guy muscular. Okay, there you go.
0: And lean. Okay.
1: I like this one.
0: Kind of weird.
1: I like this one. I have a thing for emotionally unavailable men. That's a great answer.
0: So are you a flirt? Is that what it is? Yeah, maybe.
1: Salt and pepper hair on men, big strong noses. Okay.
0: I like chunky guys. I like that one.
1: There's a chubby chaser out there. There's a couple of you. God bless you all, everyone. Okay, we got to wrap this up.
0: Get your freak on.
1: Yeah, here we go. Fish with friends, last call on this one. What is something you find weirdly attractive?
2: Okay, this is not weird to me. It might be to Elizabeth because I know she shaves her arms every day.
1: What?
0: Yes.
1: Okay.
2: But I really love body hair. Like, I love a hairy guy. And maybe older people might not think this is weird, but I do. I admit it.
1: Do you mean hair like a hairy chest? Oh, so like hairy back?
2: Everywhere.
0: Oh.
2: Hairy back, yes. Hairy back, hairy legs, hairy belly. Give it to me.
1: Oh.
0: I'm dying.
1: It's like a stuffed animal, right? It's like you're cuddling a literal teddy bear, I would imagine. That is absolutely amazing. How long have you had this desire and love for hairy people?
2: I mean, I think since I started liking boys, but I didn't have any options at that point.
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2: Friday is here. Yippee. It's August 7th. Today, I'm Jennifer Stevens with a look at what's happening for you for today and for the weekend ahead. So Madison PD playing it safe downtown, the Near East Side at Willie Street and South Baldwin. The area is still attracting a higher level of activity with activism, protesters, and people gathering. So for this reason, to maintain public safety and, they say, an elevated level of presence with extra officers, will continue there for now. A man arrested yesterday for blocking traffic in the roadway was found to have a gun in his backpack with no permit to carry. The FDA approves the first ever mRNA-based flu vaccine for adults 50 plus. Unlike traditional flu shots, which require strains to be selected months in advance, this type of vaccine can be updated once we creep a little bit closer to the active flu season, potentially making it more effective against circulating viruses each year. In Moderna's studies in more than 40,000 test patients, this vaccine was almost 30% more effective than standard flu shots last year. So if they roll it out as planned, it would be available for next year's flu season. And how cool is this? New owners, plural, for Mickey's Dairy Bar downtown near campus, just across the street from Camp Randall. Mickey's, popular with locals and tourists alike, has just been purchased by a group of former NFL and Badger football players. How cool is that? They're doing a reno right now on it, maintaining the vintage decor and history it's known for. The new owners say that they'll do a soft reopen once they get their glow up all finished up.
3: Sunshine mixed with clouds at times, with fog and spots early today, with daytime highs approaching 85. Southwest winds 5 to 10 miles per hour. Partly cloudy tonight, slight chance of thunderstorms, 65. I'm weatherology meteorologist Jennifer Wojcicki. Currently 72.
4: Good morning. Peak traffic time now. Not as bad as it usually is, but still some congestion on the westbound Beltline at Todd Drive and Seminole Highway. Brake lights in the construction zone on John Nolan, plus traffic light and construction congestion starting up downtown on East Wash Capitol Square and campus. Other main routes at the posted speeds. No crashes or delays. With Q106 traffic, I'm Stacy Kay.
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0: Madison's Country Q106. Fish with Friends every Wednesday, every Friday. Miss Tracy Lee does the Nashville Tea. Hopefully you know that by now. But if you're new to the party, you'll love her. She knows everything. She's been in the industry for over 20 years. She knows everybody. Blah, blah, blah, blah, blah. Everybody knows her. Somebody that she knows for sure, I'm sure, is Jordan Davis. I wanted to talk to you, Elizabeth Mary, about this because Elizabeth Mary, by the way, you could hire her. She has a website. What is it?
1: ElizabethMaryMusic.com.
0: ElizabethMaryMusic.com. Elizabeth Mary's full-time gig is not this. This is my full-time gig. Elizabeth Mary's full-time gig is an artist. Okay? So, here's what I want to talk to you about. Jordan Davis, his story fascinates me. Like, do you know, like, when he actually moved to Nashville, it was not actually to be a singer. He moved there for something else.
2: I moved to town to write songs. I never played with a band. I'd never played a show. I was trying to get a publishing deal and trying to get other artists to cut my songs. I truly started playing music and trying to go after being an artist because I didn't know if that was going to happen. So I figured I was already this far down the road, so I might as well start trying to make some money kind of gigging around. And here we are. I kind of fell backwards into it, but I'm very grateful I did.
0: I love this about him.
1: He's a great person. We've met him at the CMAs. I've had the opportunity to actually open up for him back in 2022. Just an incredible, genuine guy. And that's so amazing that he just fell into it.
0: Well, and then you hear the story and you go, oh, okay, Jordan, you just fell into it. So it was super easy for you. It was not easy when he moved to Nashville. And he also likes to help out new artists.
2: It's a grind. You know, a lot of people say like, oh, dude, you kind of came out of nowhere. Like your rise is so fast. It's like I moved to town and the first 6 years were not fun. And to be honest with you, the first 3 years of touring, they were grueling. So I know what those guys are going through, and people did that for me. You know, Luke, Chase Rice, Kip Moore, like those were guys that helped me out along the way. I know a lot of people say, but country music's, we're a family. So, you know, you're always kind of helping everybody you can.
0: I love this guy. Don't you love this guy? I love this guy, Elizabeth.
1: He's so real. Like, he's just a real dude. That's amazing. And yeah, country music is family. They all support each other.
0: Look, he is the real deal and beyond that. I mean, honest to God, that he's helping out other people. Like, we've seen that a lot recently, like with gifts, road gifts and all that stuff. And I love how they're giving back. So speaking of Miss Tracy Lee and a little thing we do called the Nashville Tea, my friends, that is coming up in about the next 20 minutes.
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2: Fish with friends. We got a busy hour ahead of us. Well, Tracy Lee's out this week. She'll be back next week with the Nashville team. But I do just want to talk to you about one thing real quick. Apparently, there's a rumor. Men annoy women. What's that all about? I don't know. We're going to find out next.
0: Q.

0: Preston's Country, Q106. Fish with Friends, Elizabeth Mary. I want to have a conversation with you about something I found online. It's about women.
1: Men.
0: So I found this thing. It's one of these lists on one of these here websites. It's called the BuzzFeed.
2: It's just BuzzFeed.
0: It's what confuses women most about men.
2: Oh, God. Please tell me.
0: Well, what's something instinctively that confuses you about us? Like, right out of the gate.
2: Bathroom habits.
0: Number one on the list. You look like you just won the lot. You look like...
2: Did
0: you
2: I win?
0: Just won the game show. That's right, everybody. Ow. Elizabeth Mary, studio audience. Let's give it up for Elizabeth Mary. You won.
2: Woo!
0: Absolutely nothing along with minimal pay from the Fish with Friends Nation.
2: Yes. But I'm right.
0: Yeah, that was the number one thing.
2: Thank you.
0: It's just relaxing. I don't even have kids. And
2: why?
0: I don't know.
2: You know what? We just had this conversation.
0: I know.
2: With my friend Lauren, who is a nurse.
0: Okay, what'd she say? It's bad for your prostate?
2: It can fall out.
0: It's happened to me before.
2: It has not.
0: Yeah, I had to suck it. It went right back up.
2: Are you serious?
0: My prostate fell out.
2: No, you're joking.
0: And then I went...
2: Wait, you're not really saying this over there.
0: And it went right back in.
2: No, but it literally can.
0: Yeah, no, it did not fall out. And I
2: She's
0: it back
2: literally
0: in.
2: Said it can. So now my husband's all nervous because he's
0: Your
2: like,
0: husband
2: Lauren
0: has major anxiety already.
2: Lauren,
0: you guys are butt faces.
2: Lauren told me.
0: Like, did you tell him that, or did she hear that?
2: She did. She told him.
0: You both are butt. You get a butt face.
3: Butt face.
2: No,
0: for that
2: literally.
0: Is not
2: why
0: cool
2: do you sit in
0: your husband.
2: Stink? Well, it's just gross.
0: It's, okay, it's not sitting in your. It's not like we're like marinating in odor.
2: Okay,
0: it's
2: but
0: just relax. I don't
2: how
0: know
2: how my husband
0: it's,
2: explains it to me is he's
0: God,
2: like,
0: this person?
2: I sit there and just make sure it's all out, and I'm
0: who
2: like,
0: is this woman?
2: One of my best friends. She's a nurse.
0: I don't like her.
2: No.
0: Why would she do that to your poor husband?
2: Well,
0: he is literally suffers from. Clearly, anyone that knows him, he gets anxiety.
2: He's just not.
0: That's not going to work.
2: He's
0: for
2: literally
0: him.
2: The least anxious person.
0: This is bothering him now.
2: It does. He like.
0: I don't like going to fast food because you see the calorie count on the menu.
2: I've noticed he's out of the bathroom faster these days. Thank you, Lauren.
0: All right. Well, we were talking about things that bother women, and that was number one.
2: Okay, I'm curious to hear the rest.
0: All right. Well, I'm not going to tell you the whole list. There's
2: how
0: many of them.
2: How slow they move?
0: When men said we ain't going to the doctor, but the limb has fallen off.
2: Yeah.
0: Like, I definitely. It takes forever to get me.
2: It's my dad.
0: I don't want to deal with the insurance. I'll just, you know, whatever.
2: Right.
0: Men always have the prettiest, longest eyelashes. This bothers
2: it's
0: women.
2: So true.
0: Yeah, I've always been commenting on my eyelashes.
2: What eyelashes? I don't see them. They're blonde.
0: Yeah, they're. I'm a dude, but I'm always wondering why do we all pretty much collectively enjoy digging in random holes, especially at the beach? That's true.
2: True.
0: You see that? Like you want to? Yeah, that I do like digging into holes. Somebody else said my wife's biggest gripe is that I will spend time hiking, drinking, driving or whatever with friends I haven't seen in months. But when I get home, I just sit back on the couch and relax.
2: Uh-huh.
0: Is that
2: this is more my ex-husband.
0: Is that him?
2: Yeah.
0: Well, there's a reason he's an ex, right? Let me see. I mean, obviously, I thought I knew we would get into the whole...
2: potty break.
0: Yeah.
2: Mm-hmm.
0: I've learned a lot about being married to my husband. This was number two. Speaking of number two, but there's one thing I fail to understand in general. Why do guys like to stare out the window so often? It's usually just going up to a window or looking out the front door and you fall into a trance. What's up with that?
2: Literally, my husband will stare out at the lawn or just be like, just staring out the window. What are you looking at? Yeah.
0: Early?
2: Yeah.
0: He's just spaced out?
2: Yep.
0: See, I'm not one of them, I don't think.
2: He loves looking out the window.
0: Just staring out the window at the things.
2: Yeah.
0: A question for you.
2: Yes.
0: I think I'm about to make your day.
2: What?
0: Does your bathroom have a window?
2: One of them.
0: That's why he's in there so long.
2: No, he's not. No, he's not.
0: He's not. Staring out the window. That's your answer. You're welcome. Thank you very much. That's right, Fish. You've won this time.
2: No.
0: But what do you
2: on.
0: Get? Well.
2: Oh, God.
0: Fish, you win a brand new car. Elizabeth
2: Why
0: Mary.
2: Did I win? I actually got the answer right.
0: I got that right.
2: You did not.
0: That's right. Elizabeth Mary's husband likes to stare out the window when he goes big potty.
2: This is rigged.
0: This is rigged. It's your husband.
2: It's your show.
0: It's my answer.
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0: 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I'm in love, loving on you. Jordan Davis. 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Thomas Rhett. Country is Luke Bryan, Jason Aldean, Carrie Underwood, Kenny Chesney, Kane Brown, Ashley McBride, Hardy. We love our country. 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
1: I'm Jennifer Stevens. It's Friday, and here's what's going on for you for today, August 7th. Good morning and happy weekend. Madison PD maintaining an increased heightened presence downtown at Willie and South Baldwin Streets, with activity in that neighborhood still happening more than it would normally be. So sporadic protesting continued yesterday. There was one arrest that was made. Police say that one man was blocking traffic, was found to have a gun in his backpack, but no permit to be carrying. Officers from State Patrol and Sun Prairie are here in supporting role, assisting Madison PD in this. So a judge has ordered Meta, the parent company of Instagram and Facebook, to pay $567 million to address harm caused to young people by using its platform. And this is the second phase of a landmark bigger trial nationwide. This penalty now added to $375 million that they were ordered to pay in March in civil penalties after a jury determined that the company knowingly harms users' mental health. So the total amount that Meta is now responsible for, $942 million in fines. Don't worry, they can afford it. They made $60 billion in annual profit last year, so this penalty is 1.5% of their annual profit. And 75% of consumers surveyed say that they would be in favor of an adult-only dining section in certain restaurants. That figure includes 80% of people who are parents. The new survey by Lightspeed Commerce, they're a point-of-sale software company that works with restaurants nationwide.
2: A blend of clouds and sun today, with daytime highs approaching 85. Winds out of the southwest, 5 to 10 miles per hour. Slight chance of thunderstorms. Tonight, lows dip down to about 65, partly cloudy. I'm weatherology meteorologist Jennifer Wojcicki. Right now, it's 72 degrees.
3: Well, yesterday would see the debut for starting pitcher Dustin May for the Milwaukee Brewers, as he would go six innings, giving up three hits, two earned runs, and striking out five in Milwaukee's 5-2 win over the Pittsburgh Pirates at American Family Field. May talks about his performance for his new team.
4: It was definitely exciting. Definitely had a little rust to knock off. It's been 8 or 9 days since my last one. So, it was good to get out there and compete. The guys played great behind me, and we scored some runs, so it was a great team win.
3: The Brewers will now welcome in the Twins for a weekend series at American Family Field. First pitch, 6:40 tonight. Turning to the Packers, tonight is family night. Jordan Love was asked what he likes to get done as a player before a crowded Lambeau Field.
5: Football-wise, it's always first chance to be back in Lambeau, being there with fans. Really, that's our game environment.
3: Wisconsin football had their first day of fall camp yesterday inside Camp Randall Stadium as they prepare for their 2026 campaign, which begins Sunday, September 6th at Lambeau Field against the Notre Dame Fighting Irish. That's your morning sports wrap-up. I'm Ebo.
6: Good morning. Traffic hasn't been bad. Mostly clear on the Beltline. Just occasional slowdowns westbound at Todd Drive and Seminole Highway. On and off congestion in the construction zone on John Nolan. And just minor traffic light and construction congestion downtown on East Wash, Capitol Square, and campus. Other main routes at the posted speeds. No crashes or delays. With Q106 Traffic, I'm Stacey Kay.
7: Fish with friends. Tracy Lee out this week. No Nashville tea because of a family thing. So anyway, Elizabeth Mary thought it would be good to discuss my backside. Apparently, we're going to have a really big, deep discussion about it next. This is going to be weird.
0: Q.

0: Yes, it's Country Q106. Fish with Friends, Miss Elizabeth Mary. you know, I'm like, it's like, I'm going to start sometimes with you. Like, when you get that look in your face, it's like, I just, I'm like, I know what's coming. I know something's coming.
1: Tell me, Fish.
0: She's going to be mean to me about something. She's going to pick on me. I'm like, what is she going to do next? I don't know. Here we go.
2: Okay, so I got a couple photos in from a listener. Did a kind of a remote appearance somewhere. Yeah, and so someone was taking photos of us from the front. And then they must have been creeping in on the back. And I couldn't help but notice.
0: Shut up.
2: Okay.
0: Wait, you got a photo of my butt?
2: Okay, so
0: I don't want to see a photo of my butt.
2: We got a cute one of our friends.
0: I don't want to see my butt.
2: Okay.
0: But then, I don't want to see my butt.
2: So this is us talking to a listener, like being all nice.
0: Sure.
2: But when I zoomed in, I couldn't.
0: Why are you at home zooming in on photos of my butt?
2: Well, I was checking out myself, and you happen to be standing right next to me.
0: You were checking yourself out.
2: Okay.
0: Of course you were.
2: We're going to look at the
0: start. She looks at herself all the time.
2: The start.
0: We have to have a mirror set up for her in every part.
2: We're going to look at the difference between my butt versus your butt. Mine is, you even see like my jeans pucker at the bottom because my butt is lifted.
0: Stretching them.
2: Look at yours.
0: Stretching them.
2: Yours is puckering like, it looks like your butt is sucking in.
0: Why are you showing me that? I don't want to see that. I do have no butt. And those are my comfy jeans.
2: But look at me. Look at my butt. It's like, yours hello.
0: Yours is like, mine's like, do you hear that laugh? Do you hear that?
2: Okay, but when you
0: do you hear how mean she is?
2: Like, it looks
0: everybody
2: like,
0: says
2: it looks
0: you're
2: like,
0: so sweet and nice.
2: It looks like my butt ate your butt
0: I don't
2: for
0: need
2: lunch.
0: To, your butt looks like it ate my butt for lunch for sure. That's weird, by the way. That's like Elizabeth Mary, if you are into someone with a badonkadonk, she's got it. But me, I've got...
2: I couldn't...
0: My brother and I have the same butt. It's weird. I don't know who we got it from.
2: Clearly.
0: I'm not sure. But clearly, I just think it's... I think you're very mean.
2: Clearly, I got... Your
0: she's
2: butt
0: trying to divert
2: some.
0: The focus because she realizes she's being mean.
3: No, you have an Olympic booty.
2: An Olympic booty.
0: Yeah, you have an Olympic here. Yeah, see, there is Elizabeth Mary's butt is making it to the starting line. There she goes around the track.
2: Yes, my butt has a soundtrack. You know that Olympic sport where the guy hit the bar with his...
0: Yeah, the pole vault.
2: My pole vault would be if I was coming over on the... It'd be like...
0: How high do you think you could pole vault, for real? I don't even think I could get the stick in the... Like, I could get the stick in the ground. I think I'd be...
2: 6 inches.
0: I wouldn't even go over the stick. The stick would be like... be like, up, there comes Mr. Fish Calloway, representing the United States of America. Born and raised. Did you know he was the award-winning photo editor of the Langsberg High School yearbook and newspaper? And the stick goes... this boom in the ground, and then it goes, and then it just goes up, and then I fall right back. I never even make it over.
2: Because
0: you gotta lift yourself over the stick.
2: I'm picturing you in the air, like.
0: I don't think I'd make it to the air.
2: You'd probably just flop. You wouldn't even make it to the mat.
0: They'd be like, he just pole vaulted 20 feet because the man has no butt.
2: And Elizabeth Mayer, I'd bounce. My butt would bounce.
0: I would hit the like that guy did. That guy, how he knocked the thing over.
2: Okay, let's be real.
0: It would be my side flipples.
2: Oh my God.
0: His flipple touched the pole. Boink, boink. You're welcome. Is that a visual? Is that too much? Yeah. What a sexy guy I am. Like, honest to God.
2: And crazy.
0: Kara is so lucky to be with me.
2: Wow, Kara, if you're listening,
0: clearly,
2: you're a lucky girl.
0: Yeah,
2: have him. You can have him.
0: She's clearly high as a kite.
4: Cue.

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0: 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Madison weather.
1: A blend of clouds and sun today with daytime highs approaching 85. Winds out of the southwest, 5 to 10 miles per hour. Slight chance of thunderstorms. Tonight, lows dip down to about 65, partly cloudy. I'm weatherology meteorologist Jennifer Wojcicki. Right now, it's 72 degrees.
2: Good morning. An earlier accident on westbound University Ave at Randall Ave has been cleared and traffic isn't bad. All clear on the Interstate's Bell Line and John Nolan, and just minor traffic light and construction congestion downtown on East Wash, Capitol Square, and campus. With Q106 traffic, I'm Stacy Kay.
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0: Madison's Country, Q106. Fish with Friends, Miss Elizabeth Mary. One of your favorites. Dan the Mortgage Man, how you doing, brother?
1: I'm great.
0: You've got two kids. I know recently Dan celebrated with his beautiful daughter, Frankie. He celebrated a birthday, and they went to Papa's Chicken.
1: That's right. Right. Birthday girl pick.
0: I love it, dude. I love it. Oh, so the birthday boy never gets to pick, so it's a reverse sexist. Is it still sexism if it's... Yeah, I guess it would be.
2: I mean...
0: Did she have fun at Popeye's? I love Popeye's chicken. I've never been. Oh, my God. It's so good.
1: You've never been to Popeye's?
2: No, I really should.
0: No, you've offended Dan.
2: I'm sorry. I'm going to go. We should go.
0: Elizabeth and I have been talking behind the scenes here because Elizabeth is, Dan, she's a little bit younger than you. Her husband isn't, but she is. And she's got into like some cool parenting styles and whatnot. She gave me this thing. Dan, are you doing FAFO at all?
1: No, what is that?
0: FAFO is bleep around and find out. All right. Bleep. The F is obvious, right? Bleep around and try it out. So the Huffington Post did a story on it. Basically, it's defined as letting your kids experience the natural consequences of their actions without getting too involved. So if you climb up a tree, you shouldn't climb up, and you fall, you're going to get hurt.
2: Okay. Well.
1: Okay. Yeah.
2: Okay. What's your take on this? Because I have an opinion on this.
0: Go ahead, girl.
2: Okay. So my parenting approach. It's really funny because I go for these play dates with all these mamas. There are some crazy helicopter moms, which I definitely want to make sure that my baby is safe.
0: Yeah.
2: And all that, but like some, I'm like, these kids are like living in bubble wrap. Like they're not gonna know the consequences of.
0: I mean, you grew up on a farm, so you're right. Like, let's just go and fall down those stairs.
2: I am
0: whatever.
2: A very like affectionate, like their mom.
0: Oh yeah,
2: like,
0: you are.
2: Well, I'm just saying. But what do you think, Dan? Like, do you think like we're sugarcoating too much for some of these kids? Like,
1: oh, I do.
2: Right?
1: I absolutely think that we are, but I think that there's some protections that are needed.
2: Right.
1: But I mean, when we were kids, our parents, they let us kind of roam free compared to now.
0: They faffoed the heck out of you.
1: Yeah.
0: I mean, seriously.
2: My dad would be like, keep jacking around. You're going to get hurt.
0: Yeah. My dad never said that quote to me. Dan, did your dad ever say keep jacking
2: around? I said around, not off. Okay.
0: Whoa. Well, Dan, I'm sorry. Now you've gone too far. This is a gentleman.
2: Oh, God.
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1: Fish with Friends. I hope your Friday's been good so far. Look, here's the deal. The weekend's almost here. You almost made it. Octopuses. Octopus.
2: Is it octopus? No, we've talked about this.
1: Yeah, I don't think we should say the plural the other way. I think we might get in trouble.
2: What, octopi?
1: Yeah, never mind. Okay, anyway, octopi is probably the right way to say it. Parks and wide variety of things and knowledge. We're going to drop that on you in about 40 minutes. Now, look, Jen has a little friend named Chip. We've talked about him before. Well, bad news for Jen. We're going to talk about it coming up.
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1: 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Fish with friends. Okay, what is going on with Jen's little friend, Chip? He's a furry little guy. Something like, has he reached out to her? Is he no longer with us? And if he's dead, is he talking to her? What is going on in Jen's brain? And did she take one of her pills? I don't know. I'm looking at this text. We're going to talk to her next.
2: Q.

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2: Always Friends. Friends always forever. I watched it this morning on the way to, or about to leave for the office. Big Friends fan. I think, yeah, I'm looking for the Ross to my Rachel for sure.

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2: Fish with friends. Elizabeth, Mary, and I hanging out with my good friend Jen right now. And we're off the air having a conversation. And Elizabeth decided to ask about Chip. Now, Chip is a chipmunk that Jen told me about. Jen, God, my God, Jen, when did we meet? Was it 20? I think it was over 3 years ago.
3: It was definitely like in the middle of the pandemic. So,
2: yeah. So Jen and I started working together and we met, and then eventually she would go quarantine herself in the Upper Peninsula of Michigan. But one of the things that she constantly forgot or was sad about and was checking on when she was down working with me down south from the UP, which is basically anywhere in the country. Chip, and Chip is a chipmunk that lived at your house. Elizabeth, yeah. Mary, you were just asking Jen about that. And Jen, you made an interesting observation that I thought we should share with the class.
3: I said, we talked about Elizabeth, Mary's work, her husband, her child. We caught up a little bit. And then she asked me how Chip was. And I said, see, she's such a kind person that she actually asked me. That's what she thinks about when she thinks about my sad life is Jen, how's Chip? The chipmunk that lives under my front porch. So thanks.
2: I jokingly then chime in and I say, you know what would be funny is if one day, like Jen, he was dead and Jen didn't want to tell anybody and you got emotional. But Jen, Chip is dead.
3: Chip, real Chip, the OG, he died 2 summers ago. So this is really.

0: a part of your life every day. Like, he would chatter outside my bed. I know you're going to make fun of me. He would, like, make his little chip noise up. Like, the chip noise outside my bedroom window. Yeah. So I'd have to get up and go feed him. And it was a lot.
1: I'm not making fun of you. And I know you're a close friend. And we've been close for a long time. And I actually have a present for you.
0: What? Did you get him, like, stuff?
1: No, I have a couple friends that are psychic friends. And I've got Chip on the line with us as well, if you'd like to hear from Chip.
0: I'm going to regret this. Yes, I would like to talk to him.
2: Hi, Mom. How are you? Oh, my God. I miss you so much. Hi.
0: Wait, Chip, are you okay? Do you have blueberries?
2: Blueberries up here, but there's schnoz and berries, like in the movie Willy Wonka. I was like, oh, my God, my mom would love this. I can't wait for you to die.
0: Thanks.
2: I miss you so much. I hope you die soon. It'd be so cool if you came up here.
0: I miss you, Chip.
2: No, I miss you. Let's all pray for your death.
1: It was odd.
3: Wow.
1: That was weird.
0: Oh my God.
4: Oh my God. 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
2: Every time I learn something new, it pushes some old stuff out of my brain.
3: I'm learning.
4: What did you learn? Knowledge. Knowledge can come from a wide variety of processes, including and not limited to a piece of grass. There it is. Right there, staring at you. Placating you. For the grass knows it knows more than you because you are lacking in knowledge. So you go over and you pick the piece of grass up and you lick the knowledge off the grass. It goes down your throat, does a 180-degree turn past your eye socket. Do you have the sneezes or something going on?
5: I really, yes.
4: Okay, into your brain, thus providing knowledge. Elizabeth Marie, do you feel better?
5: I do. I keep muting myself. I'm like, oh my gosh.
4: I love that you know
5: maybe
4: that.
5: I'm allergic to grass. I'm allergic to grass, maybe.
4: Oh, yeah. Well, do you know who Salvador Dali is? Have you ever heard that name?
5: Yes, an artist. Painting, right?
4: You know, he once conned Yoko Ono into paying $10,000 for one single blade of grass.
5: Okay, there's so many things to unpack there. Wait, first of all, I didn't even realize they were. I pictured him like way long ago.
4: Yeah, I did too originally. I'm not fancy like that, dude. I get it.
5: Interesting, but a blade of grass. What did he say was art?
4: Here's what happened. Yoko had offered to pay that amount of money for one of his mustache hairs. So he secretly substituted the blade of grass because he thought that Yoko Ono was a witch and might use his hair in a spell.
5: I mean, most people would probably call her something worse. But
4: yeah, I know. Isn't that great? Well, I mean, there's so much. Yeah, you want to talk about something to unpack. Yoko Ono, man, we could talk about her for hours and days.
5: Oh, that's so interesting.
4: Yeah, so he sold, Salvador Dali once conned Yoko Ono into paying $10,000 for a blade of grass. First dog park in America was established in 1979 in Berkeley. I think I've said that before, but as far as parks go, I want to talk about Yosemite National Park.
5: Okay.
4: So Yosemite National Park, have you been? I've never been.
5: I've never been either.
4: I need to do these trips like that. Like,
5: yes, I know. We should fish with friends on the road. Let's go.
4: Go see the heads. I actually have always wanted to take the show. I wanted the show to be massively syndicated and to get a bus, throw all the friends in it, and then like, go to all the markets. I think it would be so much fun. I've done something similar before, and it was a good time.
5: Oh, my gosh. We could paint our bus like a fish tank.
4: If you want, sure. Yeah, or we can make it all glass.
5: I like it.
4: I like your idea better, trust me, so I can go a little potty. Anyway, Yosemite National Park has struggled to design garbage cans because they have to be easy enough for humans to open, or the humans will just throw the garbage by it, right? But complex enough that bears can't.
5: That makes sense.
4: So here's a quote. They found that there's a, quote, considerable overlap between the intelligence of the smartest bears and the dumbest tourists. it's true, though, if you think, if you think about it, because bears aren't that smart. Bears are not necessarily a smart animal. But there are some dumb people. I was on a walk with Freddie the dog downtown the other day. And there's a guy like threw garbage on the ground. And I just ended up going and picking it up and throwing it away. I mean, he was half a block from a garbage can.
5: And so dumb.
4: I almost went, yo. But nowadays, you never know.
5: No kidding. Especially downtown Chicago. Fish, you got to be careful.
4: Pull out a pew-pew and shoot me in my face.
5: Just do, give him the fish flop. He'll be fine.
4: The fish flick. The fish
5: flick. I get it wrong.
4: Fish flop is only for Kara.
5: Oh, God. You lucky girl.
4: Yeah, who's the winner? Kara's the winner. Let's talk about the octopuses. All right.
5: Octopi, actually. Did you know that?
4: I thought it was octopuses.
5: No.
4: Are you serious? Is it really?
5: I'm like, okay, now you're going to make me question. I think I'm 99%. It's octopi. It's plural.
4: Oh, hold on. Dude, turn off the music real quick. Thanks. Hey, Siri. What is the plural of octopus?
6: The answer I found is octopuses.
4: Start her back up, bro. Mm-hmm.
5: No. Thanks.
4: Yeah. Yeah, octopuses are one of the most intelligent, ironically, creatures on the planet.
5: I know this.
4: Yeah, they're complex of salt. Yeah, because you worked at that place, right?
5: Yeah.
4: Capable. That's funny. You worked at a place that had them, too. Capable of solving complex puzzles using tools, escaping captivity, opening screw top jars, and stacking rocks to protect the entrance of their dens.
5: Yes. My friend who worked with the octopus, like, was training it to open up its food in a jar. They were so smart. It actually would throw its tentacle out and, like, give her, like suction her arm. They became really close.
4: Oh, did they really? That's really cool.
5: Yeah. Yeah.
4: That's how it feels when Kara gets the flip flop. Is just eight arms all around her.
5: Oh my God. What is happening? I just want to go to bed. I have the worst visual right now.
4: I just want to go to sleep. Lucky girl. Oh man. Winner, winner, chicken dinner. You have a good one. Be safe. We got to go. Peace.

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2: I hope folks really enjoy the second verse is my favorite part of the song when it's talking about calling my mom because I still can, walking this earth with my head held tall. 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I hope that puts things in perspective in the moment for fans, as if you're listening in your car on your way to work or on your way home or on your run or just chilling on the back porch. 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
1: There's a steakhouse in Florida offering nude dining. 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
1: If you've ever wondered what it looks like here in the Katie and Company studio, I did post a full tour on Instagram. 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

0: 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Luke Combs. I'm in love. Loving on you. Jordan Davis. Buy dirt. 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Thomas Rhett. Country is Luke Bryant, Jason Aldean, Carrie Underwood, Kenny Chesney, Kane Brown, Ashley McBride, Hardy. We love our country. 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
1: Craig, I love this question, and the answer is simple. 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

0: Brooks is going back on the road with his Blame It All on My Roots tour. How does he feel about it?
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2: It's like a baseball or a fireman. 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
1: Christian singer Brandon Lake has been collaborating with all kinds of country stars. 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
2: It's been really cool. 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

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More Nashville music notes in about an hour on Q from Mojo Joe's Coffee at the corner of First and Main in Mount Horeb.

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1: There's a steakhouse in Florida that is offering nude dining. 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
13: Madison weather. Mainly cloudy skies expected this afternoon with highs around 85. Southwesterly winds 8 to 15 miles per hour. Partly cloudy skies tonight, slight chance for storms, lows level off around 65. I'm weatherology meteorologist Jennifer Wojcicki. Right now, it's 81 degrees.
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2: Cameron and I met in Mexico at the Crash My Playa Festival. 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
0: On the way this hour, we're going to talk to Brandon Lake about this new album he's been working on with a whole bunch of country artists, including Thomas Rhett. So don't go anywhere. We're going to play one from TR right now. This is Angels.

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1: Many dairy farmers are considering a shift to beef to reduce the intense labor hours of dairy farming while still using their existing land, facilities, and desire to remain active in agriculture. But consultants advise, don't make naive mistakes during that transition. Dan Schaefer of Schaefer Beef Consulting says despite involving the same species, this transition from dairy to beef requires a steep learning curve.
2: Challenge for them is to not make naive mistakes as they step into this different world, which is beef, which is quite different from dairy. The cattle are smaller, they don't require as much feed, they should not be overfattened. Selling in groups is more important than selling individuals. I mean, it's not year-round calving, it's seasonal calving. The words are different, the terminology is different.
1: Dan Schaefer of Schaefer Beef Consulting. I'm Stephanie Hoff.
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Huge thank you to Brandon Lake for hanging out with us all this week on the Superstar Power Hour. 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

Madison's Country Q106 with the Zach Brown Band. On Sunday, they had a show at Fenway Park, and they announced that each of the 35,000 fans in attendance would receive a free cruise on Margaritaville at Sea, which is a giveaway valued at over $40 million and described as the largest audience gifting in live entertainment history. That kind of blows Oprah away when she gave away her favorite things to her audience, but that is just so cool. But I wonder why they picked Fenway. But it was their 15th consecutive sold-out show at the venue, so maybe that has something to do with it. But Margaritaville at Sea, I've never been on that cruise ship, but I have been to a Margaritaville in Cancun, and it was really, really, really cool. Like, way better than I was expecting. And these people can use their cruise whenever they'd like in a 12-month span. So, super cool of the Zach Brown Band. I'm Christy, and I hope your day is going great. I'm sorry I can't give you a free cruise. I will work on it, though. We're going to kick it off today with Tyler Nance.

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Madison's Country Q106. It is time for a Q debut. Today we have one from Brantley Gilbert. This is off of his album Sins of the Father. It's called The Addiction, and it's a song that dives deep into his personal vices, the struggle to stay sober, and the heavy temptations of his past. Brantley has noted that he often drank or turned to substances to quiet the noise rather than just for fun. And the song captures that raw daily mental battle against old habits. Jelly Roll is actually on this song with him. It's the only collaboration on the album. So let me know your thoughts. Rate it 1 through 5. 5 is the best. M if you want to hear it more. L if you want to hear it less. And text me at 608-321-1063. It's the Q debut for Brantley Gilbert, The Addiction, on Q.

0: Ashley Cook's new song, Baby Blues, was a pretty easy write for her. She explains why.
1: Keeping you in the know about Music Row. Nashville Music Notes with Christy.
2: It was. Yeah, Baby Blues was a really easy song to write. That was one we were pretty hungover on a writing retreat. And we all woke up the next day trying to just like finish a song, trying to get, you know, one of our other songs finished. And somebody mentioned that title. And so we were like, oh, we should just write this song. This is such a cool idea. And it happened so quickly and felt so easy and flowed so well. So probably Baby Blues was the easiest one to write for sure.

Kings Country Q106. Over the years, plastic surgery has kind of gotten a little out of control. Have you ever watched the TV show Botched? I know those are some of the extremes, being in California and all, but now plastic surgeons are saying that one of the biggest status symbols these days is having work done that is so subtle, you just simply look well-rested and refreshed, not changed. And I love that. I don't like when your whole look, your whole face changes, but this plastic surgeon said the ultimate status symbol in New York City right now is that totally undetectable work. It's the quiet luxury version of plastic surgery, because these days patients are more educated than ever about aesthetics, and the less is more approach has also taken a turn to affect not just facial plastic surgery, but also breast augmentations and the like of that kind of stuff. So I think that's better. And I know I don't really watch the Real Housewives shows too much anymore, but I still follow them on social media here and there. And a few of them are getting those facelifts right now, but you can barely tell. And I agree, they just look more well-rested and refreshed. And I don't know, I don't see anything wrong with that. I'm Christy with Stella Lefty, Boston on Q.

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Madison's Country Q106, Toby Keith. Oh man, he is somebody that I would have absolutely have loved to see play out in Sturgis for the motorcycle rally. He has done it a few times over the years, and we're heading back out to the rally. So tune in on Monday and all next week through Friday, 3 to 7 p.m. for my updates, my broadcast from South Dakota. I'll keep you updated on all the things happening out there, the rides, the people coming from Wisconsin, our Wisco Wednesday pool party. Miranda Lambert is out there at the Full Throttle Saloon, Lainey Wilson. So there is going to be a lot going on. It's going to be so hot. So if you're going out there, make sure Wednesday is your pool day and join us at the Pappy Hoyle Campground Pool for that Wisco Wednesday pool party. We're going to kick it off early afternoon when it's the hottest so we can cool you down with that pool and some free beer on us when you show your Wisco ID at the Q table. And we're there with our sister station 94.1 JJO. The pool is free and open to the public, and it's right next door to the Full Throttle Saloon, so you can make a whole day of it. So special thanks to Verona Safety on the Wisco Wednesday pool party, and then of course to Harley Davidson of Madison for always sending us out to the rally. One of my favorite things that we do each year. So thank you to Harley Davidson of Madison. Get more details at Q106.com. I'm Christy with Luke Bryan, Country and She Knows It on Q.

Madison's Country Q106 just dropped today a new duet that I love so much. It is Co-Wetzel with Ella Langley. It's called Jaded. I want to know what you think about it. Rate it 1 through 5. 5 is the best. 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
5: Hey, Christy, for the Mouse House Cheese House, one thing I love about living in Wisconsin and where we do is we have places like the Mouse House Cheese House. We are very lucky. They're family owned since 1988, and every time I stop in there, I end up staying longer than I planned, and that's a good thing. Part of it is the cheese and fudge samples. There's always samples out there. They rotate them up, but you just have to try them. 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And the homemade fudge. 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
15: Starting off with an accident on the northbound interstate before County CS with a backup past 60, almost to County V. Here in town, an accident on the eastbound Beltline at the ramp to 3990 South has been blocking the left lane and left shoulder, causing a delay past John Nolan. Westbound slow at Todd Drive and Seminole Highway. Brake lights on 12 West approaching K and Ashton, plus traffic light and construction congestion downtown on East Wash, Capitol Square, and Campus. With Q106 Traffic, I'm Stacy Kay.
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Madison's Country Q106. Have you heard of the Great Summer Stock Up yet? We partnered with Busch Light, and we're going to have one lucky person win a pallet of Busch Light, which is 7830 packs or 2,340 beers. 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So get signed up at Q106.com. I'm Christy with Joe Nichols, his new one, Say Lovey, on Q.

0: Along with being known for her singing and great stage performances, Ashley McBride is also one of the best songwriters in country music. So what advice would she pass down to someone looking to write their first song?
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2: Write, even, I don't want to tell you to write a song that you don't like, but when you're in the middle of a song and you're not sure that it's good enough doesn't need to come into the equation yet. Get the song done. Sometimes we have to get, some songs are cobwebs, and we have to get them out of there so they can make room for great songs. And some of them are going to be just fine. They're going to be fine. Don't get stuck. That's where you're going to get, that's where you're going to shoot yourself in the foot, is panicking because you're stuck on something. Walk outside. Have a glass of juice, something to take you out of that, what do I do moment.

Madison's Country Q106. A lot of things on the internet stress me out. I don't know what to believe and I don't love it all the time, but there are reasons and times I love the internet, like this new hack that I learned about corn on the cob. So instead of having to like boil it and take the time for the water to get boiling and then you have to peel it and do all the things and it gets really messy, well, somebody online had this brilliant way to cook your corn on the cob. And it was so easy. So basically you just cut off like one of the ends so it fits in your microwave. You soak it so it's like nice and wet. You put it in the microwave for 5 minutes. Then you cut off the other end and it pops right out. Like no hair or anything on it. No strings, no mess, no nothing. And it tastes delicious. So there you go. I am passing along the great summer hack of 2026. Maybe you've already known this, but I am now just learning of it and I'm so excited about it. I'm Christy with Hudson Westbrook, painted you pretty on Q.

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5: An earlier accident has been moved to the right shoulder, but road work has a lane blocked on the northbound interstate at County CS, backing up traffic past 60, almost to County V. Here in town, traffic on the eastbound Beltline is trying to recover from a previously cleared accident just before the interstate. Westbound slow at Todd Drive. Brake lights in the construction zone on John Nolan and on 12 West approaching K. Plus traffic light and construction congestion downtown on East Wash, Capitol Square, and campus. With Q106 traffic, I'm Stacy Kay.
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Madison's Country Q106. If you don't want to sound old and you don't want to make Gen Z's roll their eyes, here are a few phrases you should stay away from. One, that's just how it's always been. Two, just deal with it. Three, if you go to college, you'll get a job. Four, it's all because of social media. Five, you need to be more realistic. Six, I don't like listening to today's new music. Seven, everyone's so sensitive nowadays. And eight, things were different back in my day. I feel like that phrase is never going to go away. I'm Christy with Dustin Lynch, Easy to Love on Q.

0: Welcome to Q Country, Luke Combs. I'm in love, living on you. Jordan Davis. Find one you can't live without. Thomas Rhett. Country is Luke Bryan, Jason Aldean, Carrie Underwood, Kenny Chesney, Kane Brown, Ashley McBride, Hardy. We love our country. 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
14: Pockets of congestion on both sides of the interstate between 94 and 151. Traffic on the eastbound Beltline is clearing, but still slow at the bridge. Westbound slow at Todd Drive. Brake lights in the construction zone on John Nolan, 151 south approaching the interstate and 12 west approaching Kay and Ashton. Disabled vehicles on the shoulders out there, but no crashes or delays. Just traffic lighting construction congestion downtown on East Wash Capitol Square and campus. With Q106 traffic, I'm Stacy Kay.
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Madison's Country Q106. We want to know the songs you love, the songs you like, the songs you don't love, and what you want to hear more and what you want to hear less. We are your station. So the only way we know that is when you rate the song. So make sure you're letting us know with a simple text. The scale is 1 through 5. 5 is the best. M if you want to hear the song more, and L if you want to hear it less. So if you love it and you want to hear it more, you would text in 5M to 608-321-1063. Let me know your thoughts on Chris Young, I Didn't Come Here to Leave.

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2: Where did the name MacArthur come from? This entire song really stands on the shoulders of Jamison Rogers, because he had just this structure. We changed it into this like generational thing where, you know, we each verse was a different generation and all that. But Jamison brought in this thing, and it was like, my name's John MacArthur and I drive a John Deere. That was the original first line. And it was more, his idea was more about just a single farmer. But all that being said, the idea 100% came from Jamison Rogers, and he has a buddy named John MacArthur. So Jamison's going to owe all of his royalties to that guy one day.

I'm Christy. More Nashville music notes in about an hour on Q from Mojo Joe's Coffee at the corner of First and Main in Mount Horeb.

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Hey, I'm Christy. I've got George Burge and Luke Bryan. 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

0: Madison's Country Q106. Tune in all next week, starting Monday, August 10th, for updates from the 86th Sturgis Motorcycle Rally in South Dakota with me, Christy. Wisco Wednesday Pool Party Shenanigan updates, Full Throttle Saloon with Miranda Lambert, and so much more. 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
2: weather. Slight chance for storms tonight, otherwise partly cloudy. Lows around 65. Southwesterly winds 8 to 15 miles per hour. Mainly clear skies with fog in spots early tomorrow. Highs level off around 81. I'm weatherology meteorologist Jennifer Vujitsky. Currently 81.
3: In the Poinette area, road work has been causing congestion on the northbound interstate between 39 and Highway 60. Here in town, pockets of congestion on both sides of the interstate between 94 and 151. Clear on the Beltline, but still brake lights in the construction zone on John Nolan. No crashes or delays, though, just traffic light and construction congestion downtown on East Wash, Capitol Square, and campus. With Q106 traffic, I'm Stacy Kay.
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Madison's Country Q106 with Jackson Dean. He's going to be at Crossroads 41 in Oshkosh tomorrow, opening up for Jason Aldean. I'm Christy. I've got Zach John King. Get to drinking. I mean, it is a Friday, so yeah, get to drinking on Q.

Madison's Country, Q106, Tucker Wetmore, 321. We had him at Storytellers Jam, and he was so much fun. I think he had a blast. In fact, I know he had a blast. He told me he had a blast. He loved Storytellers, loved being in Madison, and he put down a lot of drinks and even needed help from the crowd singing a couple of his songs, but those are my favorites and they're so memorable. So make sure to tune in to our Storytellers Lunch. It happens weekdays at noon. I'm Christy with Randy Hauser. He's going to be out at the Sturgis Motorcycle Rally next week. Going to try to make it downtown to the Iron Horse Saloon to see him. It's his latest, Back in the Bottle, on Q.

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Madison's Country Q106. Next week is the week. It is the Sturgis Motorcycle Rally, and Harley Davidson of Madison is sending me back out to the Black Hills. So listen, starting Monday from 3 to 7 p.m. and all week next week for those updates from the rally. I'll fill you in on the Wisco Wednesday pool party, all the Wisco Badger State fans out there. Miranda Lambert is going to be at the Full Throttle Saloon. Lainey Wilson is out there. I love talking about the rides because it's just stunning to be out there. If you've never been out west and seen Mount Rushmore or Custer, things like that, we'll try to give you some insider tips and some knowledge and information about the rides and the area. And you don't even need to do it on a bike. You can absolutely do it in a car, a van, whatever. But I love being on a bike to do it. So if you have one, that is the way to do it. So lots more to come. Of course, we have our Wisco Wednesday pool party on Wednesday. If you find us set up at the Papihoyle Campground Pool, which is free and open to the public, we will let you drink for free on us, and we're going to celebrate all the Wisco people out in South Dakota. Get more info at Q106.com. I'm Christy with Lainey Wilson, who's going to be out there. It's Phone Keys Wallet with John Mayer on Q.

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2: Yeah, I think it's, I don't know. I can't sing words every night that I didn't write, you know, and feel something. Like, if I'm going to play it in front of, hopefully, you know, 20,000 people, 30,000 people one day, then, like, I want it to be something I went through, you know? And I want them to look at me and be like, okay, that's Hudson. Like, this is something he went through. Or this is something that he, like, if I'm writing it, it feels more me. And so I think I've written on every single song I've put out so far. And so I think it's important. I don't know. I just hear people talking in public and take those titles into the rooms and we end up writing them. I don't know. I feel like the artist is where a song really takes a route and you create a brand.

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1: Madison's Country Q106. Riley Green has a new album coming out called That's Just Me on September 18th. It's going to have 19 songs on it and will feature collaborations with some of country's biggest names. I already have it in my calendar. Can't wait for that. September 18th. It's Riley Green. Think As You Drunk on Q.

0: Madison's number one country.
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I'm Christy. That's it for me tonight. Thanks for listening. Enjoy the rest of your night and your weekend. I'm going to leave you with Little Big Town on Q.